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2: 9106 dog traffic stop. Highway 12 eastbound, Waterbury. Adam William Nora 1764. Adam William Nora 1764.
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0: 25 disturbance. So you can respond to the Kalahari. Security will meet you out back near the new water park expansion entrance. Regarding a physical altercation between two subjects at the swim up bar, there's no EMS needed.
1: Talk to tweet status.
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1: 10-4.
3: 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Again, 106 Bowman Road, crossing from Capitol Street, clear at 1917.

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1: 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However, friends and family will direct you in.
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He's the North EMS story. For a 73-year-old female who feels like she's going to pass out, she does have stage 4 cancer. 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

talk to Respond EMS and Lavelle first responders. Respond to SAM 1000 West Redstone Drive. The report of a female who fell down and can't feel her arm. She is conscious and breathing. She just has some blood coming out of her mouth and she's face down. Repeating for Lavelle first responders and Respond EMS at SAM 1000 West Redstone Drive. Buckley 1924.

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3: Can you go ahead with the details of that ambulance stage, please?
0: It's going to be at either S1000 or S1004. The female that fell down, she's bleeding out of her mouth and can't feel her arm.
3: 1076.
0: 10-4. Of course.

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0: 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I have a shuttle driver, and they were not told to start safe.
1: Van Buren, the water. 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
1: 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Boy Charles Charles 4222.
0: 10-4. 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

0: I'm down here kind of by the bluff. 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
1: 635 Stockton. I'll be right off Moore Street in the 903 section with Wisconsin. Boy Boy Victor 7502. Boy Boy Victor 7502.
0: 10-4. SOC 323 status.
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0: 10-4.

Dallas Down EMS. This is a third call. Again, Columbia County to Dallas Down EMS. This is a third call. 460 Pioneer Drive, the Pioneer Ridge Cottages, apartment 101. Cross streets of Fitzgerald Road with Scottsdale Parkway and Castle Drive. For a 72-year-old female who fell, negative injuries, requesting a lift assist only, weighing 120 pounds. The patient advised the front door might be open. Again, 460 Pioneer Drive, apartment 104. Correction, 101, apartment 101, 1943.

0: 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Coming in unreadable, go ahead. And I believe you're en route to Pioneer Drive. I do have 87 and 89 law enforcement on scene.
1: Talk to Bear with Fire and EMS response to 1521 15th Street. 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No history. You see me for Bear with Fire and EMS at 1521 15th Street, cross streets Manassas and Valley View. Stop clear, 1946.
0: Law enforcement 87 and 89 who just arrived on scene. 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
1: 9130, go ahead.
0: 12 westbound, South Gasser, Upper Pass, New York, 1028 of Lincoln Sam John, 3956. Lincoln Sam John, 3956, New York.
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1: Well,
2: 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Are you guys all good?
3: We're all good. 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

0: 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One, go ahead.
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1: You can put us all on at Nyamba 1211 again. 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
0: 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Adam Young, William 7696. Adam Young, William 7696.
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0: Devil Snake Warden, DL2. 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
1: And 4.

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1: Temp 4, returning at 2005.

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0: Happy, sounds good. 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

0: happened in the parking lot of the Best Western was a red Chevy pickup backed into another vehicle and took off. They were unable to get a license plate. It was last seen eastbound on Berkeley Boulevard.
1: 10-4, did the RP advise of the victim vehicle?
0: Negative. She was calling from across the road. She just seen it hit a vehicle in the parking lot of Best Western and took off.
1: Got it.

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0: At Walmart, I believe it's in the handicap parking, a blue Chevy Equinox. There's a dog barking and pawing at the window. 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
4: Elijah, you can add him as well, as the RO.
0: Yeah, parking lot is filled up. Got it. 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I think it's a blue Chevy Traverse.

0: if you want to go ahead and start over. And then third is going to be Adam Victor Henry 2020. Adam Victor Henry 2020.
1: Sample.
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15 Ford Flex, black in color, to a Kelly Logan, string at S, 1053 Winnishek Street address, expires 10 of 26, there's no wants on that. Boy Charles Edward, 8728, the 21 Dodge Durango, white in color, to Harlan Chinesa out of Nakusa, no wants. And Adam Deeper John, 2322, the 2016 Chevy Cruze, red in color, to a Kelly Logan out of Winnishek Street address, expires 10 of 26, no wants.

Good. Can I have flight CMS meet me at Van Buren, Washington, at a female fall and scrape up her elbow? CMS copy.

0: 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I got Charles Robert 20, is it 25?
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3: 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The intact male has a lot of tattoos. I'm still trying to get further.
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0: I have a check welfare holding in front of the Waterfront Villas for a male that was laying down on the ground with a bicycle. Caller was just a passerby.
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1: 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I'll be in a row.
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0: 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A busy signal on callback.
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2: 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Frank Frank Ida, Tom Henry Sam. First name Jaden. John Adam Young, David Edward Mora. Middle initial M Mike, 12401. 12401, 43, he's saying he's on probation, so you'll have to contact PMP for us also, please.

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0: 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Also, if you could have someone respond to Newport when they're available for a minor hit and run the parking lot.
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2: Make sure you pay attention to pedestrian foot traffic. We are keeping the highway closed. I repeat, we're keeping the highway closed until 11. Do not worry about barricades. Get all foot traffic out.

make sure that somebody that's in Buren and Washington, sounds like Aiden should be at that post, but he's 10-6, which is 9-6-1 issue.

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1: Charges for the first subject will be DC.
0: 10-4. EMP agent, do you feel free to hold?

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1: 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We're walking him up to Water Street now. So you can have 60 respond in front of the Riviera Bowl.
0: 10-4, 60, copy.
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1: 66, does County have anybody that can come close to our jurisdiction in the fall car, just in case?
0: I only have one in Baraboo. Otherwise, everybody's busy.
3: 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I can start that way.
0: 10-4, 91-40.
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0: 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Loud noise complaint.
1: I'm there.
0: 10-4, there's also a white vehicle parked across the street with no license plate that she's concerned about as well.
1: Have one.

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1: You request EMS back here at Kalahari to that same room, 324. Apparently one of those females has more severe chest pain.
0: Copy, room 3224 for severe chest pain.
2: On back to the Kalahari, room 3224. This will be for a female with chest pain. Repeating for Delta and ambulance, 1305 Kalahari Drive, room 3224 for a female with chest pain, Sinclair 2208.

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2: District 43, we're going to take this 95 to the end of Polk and Waters. We are going to have 9108 be a transport car for us.
0: 10-4, what would you like 60 to do?
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0: 10-4, 60, copy.
2: And what the plan would be?
3: 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Apparently
0: involved in a fight against the female. That's all I know at the moment. 10-4. Did you copy the minor 1050 at Newport Park?
1: Affirmative. I'll be en route.
0: 10-4.

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0: Yeah, we can probably just about open it up here in a minute or two.
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0: Jesse, you can probably let everybody add on.
1: Doc, to whichever unit's on fire, your EMS. I'm not sure if you're supposed to be on up.
2: Eastbound, just north of North Reedsburg, Adam Zebra Union 9172. Adam Zebra Union 9172. It's on a maroon van.
1: 10-4.
3: 341, Sock.
1: 341, go ahead.
3: I'll be clear from the harassment. You can add me to the TA Newport. 325 will be clear.
1: 10-4.
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1: Good.
0: We could probably get a couple officers down to Highway 12 there, get them squad cars moved in the cell phone, then we can get them cars out of that parking lot. Foot traffic let up a lot down there, just in preparation for reopening the rest of it.
1: Now, if you give me 5 minutes, I'll have both officers in their squad cars.
2: Down those stairs with a big spiral type thing is, yeah, rolled up, fell on the hill.

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1: Possibly. Otherwise, I think the cop can come down the sidewalk here.
2: We'll be en route to SPH for that 1095. That 9108 has for med clearance.
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2: You want us to continue holding Washington and Bates, or do you want us to release the barricades?
3: Negative. Keep all the barricades up. The highway still shut down. We have a lot of pedestrian foot traffic still on Water Street.
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0: 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Diagnosed schizophrenic, believes it's possibly one of those episodes. He also used to use methamphetamines and is diagnosed depression.
1: 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Being that your subject is a prior methamphetamine user, he's diagnosed with schizophrenia, many other issues may have been a part of the issue.
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0: 10-4-3-2-4. Fox, anyone that fixed traffic left? Westbound 14, inbound from Iowa County. It's going to be a blue BMW. It's been passing on the right. Sounds like there's one or two other vehicles. They're also passing in no passing zone. Road America plate, U Union, and Nora, E Edward, XX3, T Tom. Caller's willing to make a statement.
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0: last street at 121 Viking Drive, Brewster's Lane, for a male who fell and hit his head, in and out of consciousness. He's alert right now, not bleeding. Again, you're being requested at 121 Viking Drive, Brewster's Lane, for a male who fell and hit his head, in and out of consciousness. He is alert right now, not bleeding. Timeout, 2252.
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3: 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Boy Charles Charles 7629.
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1: 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Be 10-8 from that, if you could start me a check welfare in the same location.
0: 10-4.

That's land. Last name Smith, Sam Marietta, Tom Henry. First name spelling Tom Young, Robert Ocean, Nora David Adam. Middle initial M Nora. Female black, date of birth 11-3-1985. 11-3-1985.

Might be between the State Bridge and the Outlet Mall for some fireworks. So white Jeep, occupied times two males. Caller said they were trespassed from there. Boy Charlie Adams, 7699.

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0: Dr. Pepper ambulance respond to Maplewood Nursing Home for a 66-year-old male has a history of bowel obstruction. He has a distended abdomen. His blood pressure is high, his heart rate and low respiration. They're not sure what's going on with him. Repeating for Sucker Ambulance, 245 Sycamore Street at Maplewood, Sucker 2305.
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0: Highway 12 in the interstate. Chicago Bears plate. George Mary, Frank Tom, boy over David. George Mary, Frank Tom, boy over David.
1: 10-4.
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0: Four. Stock 11 information.

0: to a 2.5 Cedar Street called back wondering where we are. She said that Cheyenne admitted to it and that she's keeping her from leaving.
1: Ten four. Been around.
0: 10-4.

0: 322, go ahead.
1: I'll be 10A from here. I'll be 1076 St. Clair if you give them a call.
0: 10-4.

0: 10, go ahead.
1: I'm clear for my stop. I'll be transporting 995 back to Bearbrook Key. Can you page out Bearbrook EMS for blood draw, please?
0: 10-4, go to the Bearbrook PD.
1: Affirmative.
0: 10-4. Go ahead.
1: I'll also be clear from the stop location. You can keep me on the call. I'll be interrupted to the PD with evidence.
0: 10-4.

Stock County Comp Center, Bear Blue Fire and EMS, Bear Blue Fire and EMS, you're needed at the PD for a blood draw. Again, Bear Blue Fire and EMS, you're needed at the Bear Blue PD for a blood draw. Stock Clear at 2337.

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1: 10-4-2-10. Talk 325-911 hang up. Was that 1435 with Thompson Mills Parkway, building 10, open line, and a female answered in Spanish on callback and disconnected. They did text back something about a man walking along the sidewalk with a baby, but that he seemed intoxicated. There's been no further replies or information.
0: Copy.

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0: Parking lot of BWP Liquor, Illinois, Boy Henry 44583. Boy Henry 44583.
1: 10-4.

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1: C-124 saw, go ahead.
0: Devil's Lake Ranger.
1: C-124 saw, go ahead.
0: This will be out on Cottage Grove Road. It's an Audi SUV. There's someone camping in it. It's going to be a couple people and a dog. RP said they were illegally camping.
1: 10-4, Alpine Road.
0: 10-4.
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0: Spruce out of Colorado. Last name is Sam Charles Union, David Edward Robert. First name, Amy, Adam Mary Young. Middle, Angela, Adam Nora George, Edward Lincoln Adam. So, white female, date of birth 12/12/1975, and again, it should be out of Colorado. Sure, as the complainant.
1: 10-4, she shows no wants, negative PNP, and a valid driving out of Colorado.

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0: 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David Charles, 65485.

0: contacted Variable Fire and EMS response to 157 Lynn Street, apartment 2, for a 68-year-old male with difficulty breathing. This apartment is in the back. The door should be unlocked. Repeating for Variable Fire and EMS, 157 Lynn Street, apartment 2, cross streets West Hill and Willow, up there 2359.
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1: 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Goes on a 2011 gray Audi Sport Utility to a Sonia Clark of Madison, Wisconsin. 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
2: 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Adam Victor David, 4457. Adam Victor David, 4457.
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1: 10-4. Who fell and hit his head. He is dizzy and he has a sore ankle, has some skin tears. Again, you're being requested at 1051 Clark Street, the Sauk County Healthcare Center, for a male who fell and hit his head. His dizzy, ankle is sore, and has some skin tears. Timeout, midnight 10.

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0: 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All two vehicles. One's Adam Charles Victor 2188. Adam Charles Victor 2188. The other one's a Chevy pickup. 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
0: Foy Charles Williams 6184. Foy Charles Williams 6184. Can I get a read back on that one?

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No loss.

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2: 6-8 Hawk, I'm clear from the jail, heading back to the village.
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0: 10-4-9-1-40. 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Speak with Kim. They're looking for Ethan. He's 17. She last saw him at home, but heard from his friend that he was served at the gym bar and left intoxicated. 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The battery is dead on his phone. The last location they got from that was Quick Trip.
1: Hmm. 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
1: 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No injuries.
0: 10-4, I'll be en route.
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I'll be en route to 832 East Woodland Trail in Prairie du Sac.

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1: 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Unsure of the source of the damage.

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0: Through the state patrol, the lower Ice Age campground, not sure what site number, possibly in the 300s, just people being left.
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0: At Baraboo RV Park back on Terrytown, near campsite 70. Caller can hear one male, two females having a verbal disturbance. 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

0: middle name John Ocean Henry Nora. So white male, date of birth 7/18/1985. Got a second when you're ready.
1: Second.
0: Last name Foster, Frank Ocean Sam, Tom Edward Robert. First name Johnny John Ocean Henry Nora Young. Middle Richard Robert Ida Charles Henry Adam Robert David. The black male, date of birth 6/13/1975. And then for the driver, can you advise on prior 5/5s and then both of them just PNP and opens?

0: Santo, se vuole andare. Juliet shows no wants, positive parole with special rules, no alcohol or drug usage, no possession of alcohol, drugs, or paraphernalia, no contact with a number of subjects. Not, the name Foster does not appear on there. And your other subject, Johnny Foster, shows no wants, positive parole. He is a suspended Class D regular, and he has one open case to La Crosse County for OWI second.
1: Copy. Any 5-5s on my driver, Timothy?

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0: 6-8, correction. 6-6.
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Again, 829 Ridgeview Court, cross streets of Cemetery Street. For a 74-year-old male who fell, it was an unwitnessed fall. Your patient has been confused today. Spouse is advising conscious, alert, and breathing and does not believe he hit his head. The garage door will be open. Time of page is 140. For GMS acknowledging at 140.

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1: West Monroe in front of Crystal Grand, Wisconsin 28. Boy Charles Paul, 1829. Boy Charles Paul, 1829.
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2: Taylor, Tom, A. Adam, Y. Young, Ellington, O. Ocean, Robert, first name, Nicolette, and Nora, I. Ida, C. Charles, O. Ocean, Ellington, E. Edward, T. Tom, T. Tom, E. Edward, middle initial, J. John, female, date of birth, 10-23-2005, 10-23-2005, out of Illinois.

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Joshua came back to Illinois, no wants, no Wisconsin PNP, a valid Illinois driving status. Sienna, I did not get back through Wisconsin. I have the spelling Charles Adam Union Adam Zebra Ocean Sam. First name Sienna. 11/29/2006. 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

0: 14.
1: It's the Charles A. Adam, E. Victor, A. Adam, and Zebra, O. Ocean, F. Sam. First name, F. Sam, I. Ida, E. Edward, and Nora, A. Adam, Minnesota State, John, female, date of birth, 11292006, 11292006, out of Wisconsin. Should have an ID, that would be the female that he was the one trying to run for you.

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1: Enter the call, please. It'll be the other party if that Elamo's trying to run for you. 10-4.

0: 323, go ahead.
1: 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It's a silver Toyota Camry.
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0: 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Boy Boy George 6217.
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semester needed on Modern Ave near Walnut for a one vehicle accident. 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

0: 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I was direct with Reedsburg traffic. I'll be 10-8.
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0: 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Looking for a lost chihuahua. Use the Phillips and Sycamore.
1: 10-4.
2: 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Timeout 3:39.

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1: Sam Ocean Blue, first name Todd. Tom Ocean David, middle R. Robert. Bill White, date of birth 4/9 of 1966, 4/9 of 66, and I'll be having a bin here shortly.
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1: Miller Ben, when ready. 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

they been in Wisconsin? Mary Sam Union 43 Paul 44 Edward David 41158 Oak Fork Excursion.

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1: Put me out on a traffic stop at West Berwick KTM with a possible 1055. 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
0: 1040, you're at the quick trip, you advised, West Berwick.
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0: 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Full middle of Patrick Common, male white 81, 1999, 81 of 99 on 10-6 shields.

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0: Viking in front of the Voyager Hotel. Wisconsin 20, Boy David Lincoln, 1705. 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

send assistance request. Received a 911 call from a female stating her relative at the senior living facility on Silver in Baraboo reached out to her and said her caregiver is aggressive, and then only spoke for a few seconds and hung up.

91-61, Dells Parkway right in front of the Wilderness, the temp tag of Edwards 384 to Mary, Edwards 384.

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County to report as EMS. You have a call. Columbia County to report as EMS. You have a call for an 85-year-old male who fell out of bed. N8097 Polinsky Road. 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He does have Parkinson's. He's 170 pounds for lifting purposes. Family's on scene. You can use the back door. 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

0: Columbia County to Portage Fire, Portage EMS, Portage Fire, Portage EMS. 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Again, Cascade Mountain Road and County U is in Union. 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
1: Plinsky Road, Elizabeth.
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0: Columbia County to Portage Fire, Portage EMS. Portage Fire, Portage EMS. 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
1: Forehead bleeding is under control, complaining of no other injury at this time.
0: 652, copy.

Reedsburg EMS, you are needed at the police department for a blood draw. Again, Reedsburg EMS, you are needed at the police department for a blood draw. Timeout 406.

I'm on an open line verbal disturbance, plotting at building 12, room 2349, 2349. The call's disconnected now. The male was advising the female was not letting him in, something involving the kids and money as well.

0: 10-4, SOC, 9106.
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0: This is a left of the Sheriff's Department car. Just continue on County U on that side of the corner there. Might be your best parking option.
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0: 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It's kind of hard to access up here.

0: Until arrival of engine 8, at which point they will assume command. Vehicle is upright, engine is off, can't tell if there's any fluid leakage yet. Single patient, fire ground route will be our operations will be on fire ground route.
1: Portage Engine 8, we have arrived on scene. Captain 33 will be assuming command.

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0: Out of Wisconsin, last name spelling Lincoln, Ocean, Charles, Henry, Nora, Edward, Robert. First name Frederick, Frank, Robert, Edward, David, Edward, Robert, Ida, Charles, King. Also K. King, male white, 22, 1961, 2261. Same test, please.

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1: Bridge Anjanette is clear and complete from the call on Cascade Mountain Road and County Highway U.

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1: The wayside off of 154. It's going to be a white car, Iowa plates, David William Young 796. Nope, it's going to be Queen William Young 796.

0: 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Could you give me the return on that, please?
1: 9134, Iowa, Queen William Young, 796, showing a 2018 Ford Explorer to Michael Anderson. No wants on the vehicle.
0: 10-4, I'm going to be IDing the individual.

0: 9134 data, Iowa 1047. Michael, Bruce, Anderson, Adam, Nora, David, Edward, Robert, Sam, Ocean, Nora. First name, Michael, common spelling, middle initial, B as Boy, male white, date of birth, 10-30-1965, 10-30-1965.
1: With no wants, negative PNP, and a valid driving status out of Iowa.
0: Adam, please. Thank you.

Caribou Fire and EMS. 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I can hear her moaning in the background. And that's 1103 Silver Drive, apartment 107, Saw Clear 535.

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0: said she seemed to be coming out of it. She's a 20-year-old female. It says her pupils are really dilated. She's not really talking back to him when he asks her questions.
1: You

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Spring Green Ambulance, you're being requested on High Banks Road at fire number S13136. High Banks Road, cross streets of High Banks Lane and Leon Road. For a 75-year-old female who fell a few days ago this morning, she's got severe back pain and is not able to get out of bed. Again, for Spring Green Ambulance, you're needed on High Banks Road at S13136. High Banks Road for a 75-year-old female who fell a few days ago. Severe back pain. She's not able to get out of bed this morning. Her husband is at home, and he'll be able to let you in the house. So I'll clear it to

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1: 10-4, Spring Green. 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

Columbia County, Porter GMS, you have a call. 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The address is 601 Latin Lane, the Rivers. 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Again, 601 Latin Lane, the Rivers. 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

Ag Ambulance. You're being requested to 800 3rd Street, apartment 113, for a male that has fallen. Well, he was lowered to the ground, needs a lift assist. Caregiver is with him. Again, Reedsburg Ambulance, 800 3rd Street, apartment 113. Timeout, 849.

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saw two Sauk Prairie ambulance and two Merrimack emergency responders are needed in the village of Merrimack. Correction, outside the village of Merrimack on Kilpatrick Point Drive. Fire number is Ethan Edward 12617, Kilpatrick Point Drive, unit number 69, for a 74-year-old female who's weak and difficulty breathing. Again, for Sauk Prairie ambulance and Merrimack emergency responders are needed on Kilpatrick Point Drive. The address is Ethan Edward 12617 Kilpatrick Point Drive. This will be at unit 69, 74-year-old female who's weak, difficulty breathing. Sauk Prairie at 928.

in. The last two half marathon participants of Cross Highway 78 on the return. We're clearing traffic control here, returning.

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1: Idea.
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0: 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If you could respond to the LEC, to the vestibule, central control called up advising there's a subject down there that wishes to turn in a found wallet.
1: Central.

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1: On Highway 12 near Highway 60, owner of the vehicle called in, states vehicle's disabled. He walked to the Prairie Quick Trip at 12 of PF, requesting assistance to get to his residence on Skunk Valley to get a battery for his vehicle to remove it.
0: 10-4.
2: We went with a minor 1050 at our visitor center. 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
0: I'll be 1076 to E10005A as an Adam, Skunk Valley Road. Again, E10005A, Skunk Valley Road.
1: Central.

Columbia County, Port of GMS, you have a call. 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The address is 2900 New Pinery Road, The Ridge, unit number 311, cross of North Ridge Drive and Highway 51 frontage. Again, 2900 New Pinery Road, unit 311. Requesting EMS non-emergent for an individual who is not feeling well, can't stop sweating even though AC is at 65 degrees. They are requesting that you respond to door 6, the back side of the building. Time page is 0958.

0: 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You can show Portage Medic 65 morning route.
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0: Hacksaw, 320, disturbance. 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On Grand Canyon Drive, the RPs are calling from 33A Grand Canyon Drive, advising it's the building across from them, male and female verbal disturbance.
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2: 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When I asked her if it was inside or outside, she said it was both. They'd go inside and outside.
1: Copy. 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
0: 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Robert King 7819.
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0: It is Adam Lincoln, Victor Adam, hyphen Martinez, Mary Adam, Robert Tom, Ida Nora Edward Zebra, first name Kathleen, King Adam Tom, Henry Lincoln, Edward Edward Nora. Date of birth is going to be 11/27/2007, 11/27/2007.
1: Yeah,

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0: 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I have multiple cars that need to be towed.
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1: Could you please reach out Lone Star to come to Mullins shortstop in the parking lot area? There's an elderly male that needs first attention. 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

Columbia County Lifestar EMS, you have a call. 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You're being requested by fire who is on scene currently at 641 North Ludington Street, Mullen Shortstop, cross of Middleton Street, for an elderly male needing attention in the parking lot. Again, 641 North Ludington Street, the Mullen Shortstop. Fire is currently on scene. They're requesting your assistance for a male needing attention in the parking lot. 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

0: Columbia County deported DMS. 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This is called in by Life Station in the garage, but is not hurt, but cannot get up. Time of page 1032.
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2: 32. I've got the folks here in the visitor center, and we're working through the miscommunication, but we are not telling people to park in boat and trailer parking.
3: 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Just so you know, we'll have tow trucks here pretty much all day, so there's that.

0: Columbia County to LifeStar EMS, you have a second call. Again, Columbia County LifeStar EMS, you have a second call. 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Again, 641 North Ludington Street, Mullen Shortstop, for an individual who is low on blood sugar. 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
0: 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And Edward William, 85732.
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0: I'll have the first vehicle crisis you're going to take when you're ready.
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0: Going to be a red Tundra with Indiana plate, King, Nora, Adam, Paul, Paul. Again, King, Nora, Adam, Paul, Paul.
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0: 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Be at the turn lane on Gasser Road at the outlet. 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

0: 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They have a wallet that was left behind.
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0: Joe, 652, clear of the scene and available. This is a no transport. 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

0: to Bearville Fire and EMS. You're needed at 1116 12th Street, apartment 103, for a 57-year-old male having a seizure, difficulty breathing. Again, for Bearville Fire and EMS, respond to 1116 12th Street, apartment 103, 57-year-old male having a seizure, difficulty breathing, timeout 1054.
1: I copy. Also en route to that ambulance call.

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0: 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We'll be at the Great Wolf, room 212, 212, meeting with Tyler Trottier, advising his wallet's been stolen and his cards have been used.
1: 10-4. Six, nine, suck, 1023.
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0: Fox.
1: Affirmative, 236. I have placed you on a call. It's an anonymous complaint. RP advising them what they believe they heard were gunshots along the Riverwalk behind the Donahue Terrace apartments. The anonymous RP believes that it was an elderly male who's possibly hunting geese. Advised she saw a male that was believed to be in his 60s or 70s with possible blood on his hand, walking with a cane and a dog. This would have been around 10:15, quarter after 10 this morning.
0: Dodge pickup truck.
2: 10-4.
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0: 7569, okay, copy. You can put me in route.
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2: 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Lincoln William 8244.
0: Copy. 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
3: 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It's going to be a white Infinity Q5 Illinois plate. Frank Henry 83248. Frank Henry 83248.
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2: Plant says the black Ram 3500. I'll be clear.
0: 10-4, 318.

0: Brown. Through the South Shore. I don't know how the parking is looking down there, but they're here on the North Shore. I told them they can swing down there and link up with you if you have any issues.
1: Crane ambulance here near that 1622 Hanover Court for a 79-year-old female, too weak to stand up. And for Crane ambulance near that 1622 Hanover Court for a 79-year-old female, too weak to stand up. Timeout 1131.
0: Got covered by the page. Craig is coming to the South Shore. Let him know if you need anything down there. Otherwise, you can probably send them on their way.
2: Yeah, sounds good. Trailer parking is actually pretty good down here, and they're sending cars that were full out, so.
0: The road on the lake side there.
2: So far.
0: You should go direct with Craig once they get down there, and then you can have them hang out or do what you want.

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1: 313.
0: I received a call from Betsy, who was at McDonald's by Walmart, advising there was a young boy, she believed around 7 to 8 years of age, running by himself, wearing a white shirt, blue shorts, blonde hair. She last saw him running on Commerce on the sidewalk towards the interstate.
1: Copy. 1060.
0: 10-4.

fraud complaint. Fraud complaint I have attached to the call. Caller is currently at the Great Wolf Lodge. I called to advise that he had a credit card that was used without his consent to the location for his credit card app showing it was used at 1139 11th Street in Baraboo.

0: 313.
1: Myself and 320 will be out with the subject of the crystal gram.
0: 10-4.

0: on 236. When you're clear, I sent you a mock message with a name and phone number for you to call with an issue with a sick deer at Silver Drive.
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1: 313.
0: En route to Walmart, mileage is in the call.
1: 10-4.
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1: 10-4, C-135.

0: Fox 313. Are you able to call in? I have Walmart security on the phone with the mother of that child.
1: 10-4. Just advise we're en route, and can you ask what door they want us to meet them at?

0: 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Security will be out with the mom, which is in a picture.
1: Denver.

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1: Yes, Kalahari Resort. Meet with Adelita at the main lobby. Car was damaged overnight.
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0: Fox, 318, 1050. 318. 318, 1050 is in the parking lot of Mount Olympus Building 31A. In the parking lot, you're looking for a 2017 Toyota and a van.
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0: Can you put me out at 1220 Silver Drive? Reference that deer. I'll advise, but you make it close.

0: 220, just for clarification for phone calls we're getting in the dispatch, where are the fireworks this evening?
1: Right between UW and the high school.
0: 10-4, thank you.

ambulance. You're being requested at Sauk County Health Care Center in BAB unit for a resident that's not responsive. 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

0: 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This will be for an elderly female, possible stroke in Juneau County at the address of W1147 River Bay Road, the River Bay Campground. Site number 223, again, W1147 River Bay Road, River Bay Campground. Site number 223, cross of County Highway N is in Nora between 63rd and T3rd Road. For a 69-year-old female, possible stroke, right-sided numbness and tingling, history of stroke, unable to walk. She is conscious and breathing at this time. Time page is 1259.
1: 299 Downing Street off of Grandview Avenue. For fire alarms that are going off, the family on scene advising there's no smoke or flame showing. The alarms will not shut off. Saw clear at 1259.

0: 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We'll be out investigating.
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2: The 144 Sog traffic.
3: County Highway O with Sam, 0, Adam, Robert, Nora, George. Again, Sam, 0, Adam, Robert, Nora, George.
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1: 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It's going to be on a moped, no registration.
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2: 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It's right on the water, house on the water there. I did leave a message, Rapid SOS shows a person walking around in the backyard.
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1: The sun.
0: It's going to be traffic out of Arizona. Me on 20th and Prairie with a David 7 Adam 2 Henry X-ray. David 7 Adam 2 Henry X-ray out of Arizona.
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1: 10-4.

Columbia County, Lodi EMS, you have a call. Okay, Columbia County, Lodi EMS, you have a call. You have a male who is currently on a pontoon boat with chest pains. They're trying to transport him to the Oki Landing at N2256 Old Sauk Road, cross of County Highway V and Highway 113. Again, N2256 Old Sauk Road, the Oki Landing. For a 20-year-old male with chest pains, he was vomiting. He is currently on a pontoon headed to the landing. There is an RN on the boat with him as well. Page is 1431.

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0: Sky just flash Florida Rescue 617, shark on scene, either boat landing.
1: It's 617 on scene at 1437. Additionally, they're having trouble getting the boat to that location at this time. They're trying to get them on another boat to be able to transport them.
0: Is this boat landing, is that correct?
1: Affirmative. They're currently getting onto a black and gray pontoon.
0: Copy that. We'll be on the lookout for that.
2: 10-4.

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1: 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Meet Dylan's with security for a theft complaint.
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63710 5 B-Boy, showing a black Ford F-150 to a Yosi out of Carpentersville, Illinois, clear valid 10 of 26. Showing a Yosi, Young Ocean, Sam Ida, Middle E. Edwards, last name Sandoval, Sam Adam Nora, David Ocean, Victor Adam Lincoln.

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1: It's going to be traffic out of Georgia. I'll be on Prairie Quench with Charles Nora Zebra 7647. 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

0: 10 South Great Ambulance, respond to 51 Polk Street at the Riviera Bowl. Use the door side by the vintage for the bowling alley. It's a female, possible heat stroke. She's in and out of consciousness, unable to walk, very sweaty and overheated. Repeating for South Great Ambulance, 51 Polk Street at the Riviera Bowl. Use the door side by the vintage. Talk clear, 1455.
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1: This will be at Mercer Road in the area of E3419. RP stated there's a red and maroon Dodge 3/4 ton diesel pickup that's racing past the RP's house. Happens at least 4 times a month. And the rest of there's another note in the call.
2: Deborah.

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0: Was on the Great Fog Trail, just that pocket dial.
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0: Columbia County to Dallasville, the MS, you have a call. 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The address is 3901 River Road, Holiday Shores, cross of County Highway Q. Again, 3901 River Road, Holiday Shores, for a 35-year-old female, possible heat stroke. She is semi-conscious, somewhat alert. 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

0: 65911, hang up. Fox Run, Scott advising he did not mean to call, it was a pocket dial.
1: Oh.
0: Step 4.
1: 69 Fox.
0: 69.
1: I had to note to the call. Everything's 10-2, you can clear it out.
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0: C-135, it is Adam, Nora, David, 7656. You're going to Hyundai Santa Fe for the next hole.

and Life Star, Shelby County to Columbus Fire and Life Star. You're needed at Tequila's Bar and Grill, 126 South Ludington Street. Again, at Tequila's Bar and Grill, 126 South Ludington Street. Cross Street is West Harrison Street, East Harrison Street, East James Street, North Ludington Street, and West James. For the smell of natural gas, they're working on evacuating page at 15-8.

0: 01 acknowledges, please. You can show us en route.
1: Just pulled on to Lone Tree from Prairie. New Jersey 28 is going to be King 46 William Henry King. King 46 William Henry King.
0: 10-4.
2: Adams County that calls it in, I can call them back.
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2: Copy, stand by, I'll have contact.
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1: Columbus T-1 arriving on scene, nothing showing at this time. T-1 will have command on investigating.
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1: This is 807, go ahead.
0: 807, Adams is not entirely sure they're going to have contact with the caller again and will advise on point.
1: We were able to make contact with an employee who is guiding us back, so no need. Thank you.
0: Copy that, I'll let Adams know.

0: 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On your map book, I believe we are going back by the meadow section, 35 of that area.
1: 35 meadows, thank you.

0: Summit County Portage EMS, Summit County Portage EMS, you have a medical call at Hamilton Park Place, 2525 Hamilton Street. Again, Hamilton Park Place, 2525 Hamilton Street, cross street to Summit Court and East Leiber Street. I have a 73-year-old male, conscious and breathing. He is having that bad stomach pain. He did throw up. They're advising you to use the front door for entrance. Please at 1523.
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1: 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William George 1537, W Sunrise.
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2: 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Boy Charles Tom 8175. Boy Charles Tom 8175.
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1: Could the utilities come to this address at the Keyless?
0: 10 for a copy. We Energy, is it there?
1: Yeah, both.

0: 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Cross streets of Palmer Road and Jennings Road for a 21-year-old male with possible heat stroke. He is conscious, alert, and breathing. Weighs about 160 for listing purposes. Staff is on scene. 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Again, the main store. Town page 1534.
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0: County Bellsville, New Mexico, you have a second call. In Columbia County Bellsville, New Mexico, you have a second call. In Adams County, they're requesting your assistance for a male possible stroke. CPR is in progress. The address is 512 Golden Avenue. Again, 512 Golden Avenue for a 62-year-old male possible stroke. CPR has been started. Your second page is 1534.
1: Is a lot of utilities. We already know we have evacuated the buildings next to Tequila's, and we have shut the gas off at the meter.
2: Van utilities there.
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1: Copy, 806 responding, 1537. Did you copy the update given to 800 as well?
0: 10-4, I believe so. Patient is alert and conscious now.
1: Affirmative.
0: 10-4, thank you.
2: I'm okay. I'll be doing the 961 search here soon.

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1: This is Columbus Fire Command.
0: Fire Command, be advised that We Energies has been contacted for gas. They will be sending somebody out right away. We are currently on the line with Columbus Utilities.
1: Copy that. We've got people evacuated, plus we're seeing where the spread of the gas is. We may be ventilating.
2: Hey, dispatch, Ryder, if you are. 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
1: 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One-24, it was static again.
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0: Glock G43X. Serial number is going to be Adam King Victor William 514. Adam King Victor William 514.
1: No records.
0: Copy. Additional, if you could run the RO of this traffic stop, Malik is advised to be as private. Can you call me?
1: I copy to run him. What do you need to know?
0: He's a convicted felon.
1: Stand by.
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1: So negative on any felony status. However, he has a misdemeanor case open in Milwaukee County stating no possession of dangerous weapons or firearms.

0: dispatch, Raleigh, Rescue 4.
1: Rescue 4.
0: Rescue 4, transporting one to Osiris.
1: 10-4-1601.

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2: We're going to be at the North Shore boat landing. I mean, Illinois Blades, George Edward, 87502, GE87502. It's going to be towed by Craig's, and it is on a Honda Civic.
0: 10-4, coming.
3: Yeah, we're not really sure that anybody's coming this way yet.
4: That's affirmative. I did ask them if they had an ETA. She stated, are you asking for an ETA? And I asked her to call back if they did have one.

0: Columbia County to Portage EMS. You have a call. Again, Columbia County, Portage EMS. 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Time page is 1612. Portage Fire and EMS.
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0: Woodstock, 65, property found. Was at Riverside Park near the splash pad, but the caller's going to bring it to the PD in about 10 minutes. She'll be in a blue Chevy Equinox located up her.
1: 10-4.

0: Ohio Rescue 4. Rescue 4. Sir, Ohio Rescue 4 is clear of Portage Osiris, returning to the barn.
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0: Tommy County to Delta, EMS, Tommy County Delta, EMS. You have a medical call in Adams County at 4179 State Highway 13. Again, 4179 State Highway 13. Your crossroad is Golden Avenue for an unknown aged male with a firework injury. The officer on scene did put a tourniquet on the patient. He's conscious and breathing. He has a hole in his lower leg from the firework. Page at 1657.
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1: 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It's going to be on Wisconsin. Adam Young Henry 4128. 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

0: Delta, Edward, Robert, Edward, Nora, First, Riley, Robert, Edward, Ida, Lincoln, Young, Jacob, Alexander, middle names. Both common, male, white, date of birth 03-16-2003,
1: 10-4, can I get a repeat on the last name? It cut out.
0: Last name will be Siren, Sam, Ida, Edward, Robert, Edward, Nora.

0: showing no wants, negative PNP, valid, D-regular.
1: And now his upper thigh is curved. The address is 324 East Edgewater Street, cross of Jefferson Street and Adams Street. Again, 324 East Edgewater Street for a five-year-old that slipped on a piece of plastic. Caller stated that his leg came out from underneath him and his upper thigh is curved. He is currently in bed. They're requesting that you respond to the front door. He is no longer crying and still conscious and alert. Time page is 1705.
0: K173, it sounded like they were still on the lake. They're not too far out.

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2: Adam R. Robert, T. David, T. Tom. First name, Elizabeth. E. Edward, L. Lincoln. I. Ida, Z. Zebra. A. Adam, B. Boy. E. Edward, T. Tom, H. Henry. Middle initial, Elvin Lincoln. Date of birth, 06012006, 6-1 of 2006. Female.
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3: Shelby County, Lode AMS, Shelby County, Lode AMS. We have a medical call, 293 Pebblebrook Lane. Again, 293 Pebblebrook Lane, cross street of Penny Lane, for a 83-year-old male, conscious and breathing, did get discharged from the hospital last night with sepsis, congestive heart failure. He's currently feeling clammy. He is hypertensive and short of breath. Paid at 1707.

0: confirming I heard correctly, Earhart, last name, first name, Elizabeth, 6-1 of 2006. I'm not finding anything through Wisconsin. I tried open search. There's nothing through there either.
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0: Culver's, Adam Richard Lincoln, 6825. Adam Richard Lincoln, 6825.
2: Reedsburg Ambulance, you're being requested to 515 Clark Street for an elderly female that fell, hurt her hip. She is alert and conscious. Family is with her. Again, Reedsburg Ambulance, 515 Clark Street. Timeout 1710.

0: 23. I'll be at the South Shore boat launch. 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

released by Wii Energies. They're finishing up. Command terminated. Heading back to station. 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
1: 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Adam, Young Adam, 8654. North Reedsburg and Highway 23.
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1: North Shore Lot 2, Wisconsin 28308, Young Mary Lincoln 308YML. It's going to be on a silver Honda Odyssey. And it's going to be towed by Craig Towing.
0: 10-4, C-135. No injuries, no blockage.
2: Go ahead.
0: This will be on Highway 78 by County Highway Z is in Zebra. It's a two-vehicle accident with no injuries, no blockage.
2: 10-4, the highway shop.
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0: Gonna be in the Northern Lights Campground, Wisconsin, Victor Sam 5003. Victor Sam 5003.
1: 10-4.
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1: 11, go ahead.
0: I'll be out of two vehicles at Highway 23 and 33. They might just be shuffling stuff around. I'll advise.
1: 10-4.
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1: 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RP says they've been lighting off large fireworks.
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1: Parkway near Atlantis, Wisconsin 28, Boy Adam Paul 4036. Boy Adam Paul 4036, I believe.

0: 78 Wiggins Bay North, Wisconsin plate. And then Zebra Boy 5141 out of Zebra Boy 5141, 78 in Wiggins Bay North.
1: 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Clock 325-7.
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0: 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I will not be out with the RO.
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0: Copy.

Columbia County to Delta on the EMS, Delta on the EMS. This is your second call, again, your second medical call. For a 75-year-old female who's got low blood sugar, this will be at 309 Wisconsin Avenue, the Dells Colonial Apartments. They're going to be outside on the porch. Crushes of Oak Street and Elm Street, again, 309 Wisconsin Avenue, the Dells Colonial Apartments, outside on the front porch. For a 75-year-old female, conscious and breathing, not very alert. 23 was her last red blood sugar. She won't eat or drink. Her friends are on scene there with her, again, on the front porch. Time of page is 1804.

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1: 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David Frank 15617. 70 in Gerber's Grove with 9130. 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
2: 317.
3: West Monroe at the interstate. Boy David Charles, 3019. Boy David Charles, 3019.
2: 10-4.

0: Please say. Here, you can have me 261 call. I'll be 1023.
1: What's that for, something?
2: Talk to Baraboo Fire and EMS. 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There is no other info. Repeating for Baraboo Fire and EMS at SAM 4362 Fox Hill Circle, Cross Street, Burnham Woods Road, Sauk Clair, 1814.
0: Highway 23 in Scott Lane, Adam Mary Robert 8481. Adam Mary Robert 8481.
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2: Hopefully we have 5 eyes on him. PF, just west of 12.
0: Multiple units, 9126. You have eyes on someone, PF and 12?
2: Yeah, the subject that Sock Prairie is looking for. PF and 12, just west.
0: 10-4, 9126, Sock 6-8, copy?
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1: 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Starting mileage 8047.
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0: Churchill Road, close to Highway B. Wisconsin Auto, Adam X-ray Nora, 5486. 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
0: 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Wisconsin plate John Ocean King Edward Sam.
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0: Last name Deadman. David Edward Nora, Mary Adam Nora. First name Donald. David Ocean Nora, Adam Lincoln David. Middle Ocean. Male weight, date of birth, 12/18/57. 12/18/1957.
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0: for Donald, still wants a negative PMP. Showing a valid D. David area license, does have an open case felony through Adams County. I'll add the rules into the call.
1: Okay, busy.
2: Columbia County to Cambria EMS and Rio EMS. Cambria EMS and Rio EMS. You have a medical call for a 14-year-old male with a leg fracture. This will be at N8133 Larson Road, the Glacier Valley Campground. It will be by the pool. Again, N8133 Larson Road, the Glacier Valley Campground, cross streets of Crown Road and Highway 33. For a 14-year-old male who's conscious, alert, breathing, again, by the pool. Possible leg fracture, no bone visible, a lot of pain throughout the leg. There is no blood visible. His foot is twisted. Time of page is 1835.
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0: County Highway A in Aloha Beach. Sam Young 1681 again. Sam Young 1681. County A in Aloha Beach.
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3: 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We'll have a crew here shortly.
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1: This will be a Dairy Queen. It's a two-vehicle accident, no injuries. They pulled into the waiting area for the drive-through.
0: Four.
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1: 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For Delta first responders en route at 1845. At Mount Olympus, this will be in front of Poseidon's Rage in the employee parking lot. Speak with Radu for some cash and a card stolen out of a locker.
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0: First one, Wisconsin plate 6617, David over Sam. Wisconsin plate 66170, David over Sam.
1: 10-4, go a second.
0: Wisconsin plate, Boy Charles Henry 71960, Boy Charles Henry 7196.
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0: Lincoln, pulling on the second. X-ray over David 63700. X-ray David 63700. Truck and a trailer. Second in Lincoln.

0: Sergeant Guy, dispatch from Chamber 112, we're at the front gate. We found an escort in.
1: You cannot get in?
0: Oh, we found our escort at the front gate. They're bringing us back. We're on scene.
1: 10-4, on scene at 1851.
2: Prairie, Galena, this is for an 80-year-old woman that has fallen. They think she broke her hip. Again, Sauk Prairie Ambulance, you're at 683 9th Street, Sauk Prairie, 1851.

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0: Don Travis. 9161. 136, just to the west of Highway 12, Adam Zebra Frank, 2317. Adam Zebra Frank, 2317. That's fine. I'm going to start with 9186 as well. 10-4, stock 9186.
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1: County Road, AAS Shady Lane, Wisconsin 28, A. Adam Ellington, M. Mary 6301, A. Adam Ellington, M. Mary 6301, out of Wisconsin.
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0: 4, was that another unit?
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1: Sauk County Comm, send a Dulles Belt ambulance. 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
1: Highway 12 PF, Virginia truck, Tom Sam Frank 4545. 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